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Never a coup de téléphone. He's a cowboy, poor and lonesome. 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You don't wriggle in this cartoon. 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
1: 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Your worst nightmare can't take me home.
0: 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Can you blame me? I never got no love.
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0: 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Ain't got your back? Are we not friends? What's up with that?
1: So I'm a misfit, so I'm a flirt. I broke your heart, I made you hurt.
2: 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The truth is, you ain't seen nothing yet.